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0: was not considered to be
1: considered to be fully grown.
0: Has he not gone beyond the hills? Has he not crossed the seven seas?
1: Yes, seven seas at least.
0: Now all them jokers kept around, just like a scarecrow in hometown.

0: Carol.
1: Have you tried this new robot, Super Lover Boy?
2: No, I haven't yet. Is he any good?
3: Oh, yeah. Try him. He's definitely worth it.